ahora vos sos Audio Kiss. You played it cool and I played it dumb. Don't you think I'm a little too young to be messed with like that? So convincing, you made it look fun. Laugh it off, but the damage is done. Saying, baby, just relax.

It's Elton Bono. This next song, I'm going to try and entice Bono to stay on, which of course we can because he's rehearsed it. This is a song by Ryan Adams. It's called When Stars Go Blue.

0: This is ridiculous. 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
2: I can't do this, Graham. I can't do this. I can't. Cut it. This is not me. This has nothing to do with the hell's going on. Steve, what the hell's the matter? That's what the show. I don't like it. I don't understand. Steve, tell me something. I want so much more. You're very good at what you do, okay? But I don't need this. Listen, what's wonderful? Listen, what about the kidnapping of the princess? What about the flaming forest of doom, Steve? Steve, what about battle to the death between good and evil? Steve, come on, what's your problem?
0: Look, this is a love song. It has nothing to do with it.
2: Yeah. Okay. Listen, I came out here from England. I'm real busy. I got a lot to do. I don't need this.
3: Steve, this is terrific. I never even knew the place existed. Now, listen, I need to talk to you about some TV interviews later on.
4: Everybody take a 5 minute break.
3: Midnight, and this is Jack from Video Rock Magazine. They're here to do a feature story. So, listen, could you give me a beer, darling?
0: Excuse Fred. Excuse me. Fred, can I talk to you for a second, okay?
5: How are you?
0: I got to get out of here. Go. You're covered.
3: Graham, listen, are we running into overtime?
2: Hey, no, no problem. We're running into overtime. We're just starting. He's just getting a bit nervous. Hey, listen.
6: You should have been